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1: 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From disco to disco.

When I walk on by, girls be looking like damn, he fly. I pimp to the beat, walking down the street in my new the freak, yeah. 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